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0: 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It's Mikey V with my big bro, Frankie V, and Gianna.
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3: Well, good morning, everybody. Welcome into the Wednesday edition, the midweek edition of the Billy and Lisa morning show.
4: How much fun are we having?
3: Oh, we're having so much fun. And here comes the heat again, Lisa.
5: Yeah, heat and humidity today, especially, and tomorrow.
3: Yeah.
5: High of like 87, close to 90.
3: I don't care how hot the weather gets in Boston. Mm-hmm. Nothing right now is hotter than your Boston Red Sox.
4: How much fun are we having?
5: It's Sunday.
3: Yeah, I talked to Chris yesterday. I said, so what's the deal? Should I be coming to this thing? Now, Card Vault in the TD Garden was one of the first three to open up. They had Foxwoods, they had Patriot Place, and they had the TD Garden. And that's before my son partnered up with Tom Brady. So now, because it is Card Vault by Tom Brady, they had to redo the original store at the entrance of the TD Garden.

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2: All right, well, you're going to love this. We do this thing right around 8:20 every morning. It's called Real or Fake Headlines with Justin. Justin tries to stump us. Some are real, some are fake. Nude dining launches at steakhouse. Is that real? Or is that something that Justin made up? You can play along with Billy and I. That's coming up right around 8:20. But first, we've got the news.
3: Good morning. It is Wednesday, August 5th. A forecast, mix of clouds and sun. Maybe some late-day showers today. Highs well into the 80s. Tomorrow, definitely hot and humid. Highs about 90 degrees. Some late-day showers are possible. For Friday, hot again. At least 90 degrees. Top stories have to start with the Red Sox. They won again yesterday, beating the White Sox at Fenway, 14-2. Durbin had a grand slam.
4: It's awesome. Coming back home after the road trip we just had, we knew it was going to be electric, and these fans were going to be going crazy, and it was a lot of fun tonight.
3: Abreu had two home runs in the game. They'll play again tonight, 7-10. And a surprise in the Lindsey Clancy courtroom yesterday. She spoke for the very first time in court, agreeing to motions that could streamline the trial, eliminate dozens of witnesses.
5: By entering into this stipulation, you're giving up your right to force the Commonwealth to prove the facts that are contained in these stipulations. Do you understand that?
6: Yes, Your Honor.
3: More testimony is expected today. A Somerville firefighter in court yesterday charged with selling fake World Cup tickets. A propane gas leak in Reading yesterday forcing multiple evacuations. Just announced The Voice on NBC will have its first ever celebrity edition of that show. Lisa Donovan checks your drive next.
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0: 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Like Dominic Fike's been blowing up for years. 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

0: 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And anytime we play Olivia, tap the red talkback mic and tell us you want to go. 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
7: It's stop and go in the O'Neill Tunnel northbound as you make your way out to the Zakin Bridge. Then traffic picks up again on 93 starting at Sullivan Square out to Spot Pond. With your traffic, I'm Lexi Mack.
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